0: Einfach gute Musik. 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
1: Now this is not the time or the place for broken-hearted.

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1: 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You only live once, let the people see.

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1: 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I look so good, you look so good, maybe we should all leak it together. 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You only live once, let the people see.

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It's hard to say that I'd rather stay awake when I'm asleep, because my dreams are bursting at the seams. 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